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2: Hi friends, I'm Mikal Zulfikar, and today I'm not speaking to you as a public figure, but as someone who cares about your future. We all dream of success and happiness, but drugs are silently destroying our dreams, lives, and our families. The Anti-Narcotics Force, the ANF, is bravely fighting this battle, but they can't fight it alone. They need your help and ours. Let's fight this together. Say no to drugs, and let's stand together.
3: Ye pegham, Hukumat-e-Pakistan ki janib se pesh kiya gaya.

It's 9:45 a.m. This time check is brought to you by Phoenix Batteries. Phoenix laga aur bhul ja. Phoenix laga aur bhul ja. HBL Freedom Account ke saath apne khwabon aur business ko de azadi ki udaan. 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

0: Alrighty, so now welcome back. So you're listening to FM 100 Pakistan. You can message us on 3636. The way it is very easy. Just type KHI and then leave space. 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Aap apna feedback bilkul de sakte hain hame. Alright, so messages hamare paas jo hai wo kaafi saare aa rahe hain and hamare paas message aaya hai Nida ka. 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

Alrighty, so now welcome back. You're listening to FM 100 Pakistan and Bilkul Zari Noor, Sajjad Ali ka song jo hai, wo Ravi hum thodi si der mein play karenge. 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So Shaneela, this track is for you. 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

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So you're listening to FM 100 Pakistan and it's 39 minutes past 3 on the dial right now. 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
1: Alright, great friends, a very good evening and assalamu alaikum and welcome to the show. This is very much me, myself and I, TJ.

Hello, Carol. I'm so in love with you. Anyway, stay tuned to the Evers of Radio. I'm coming in with a track called Lost in Your Eyes, Enrique Iglesias, and of course, the one and only, yes, Selena Gomez. And of course, I'll be talking about today on the show. It's all about how to value yourself, the 7 ways to build self-respect and confidence. Let's give a listening ear.

Check out the confidence in this. Anyway, we're talking about how to value yourself, seven ways to build self-respect and, of course, confidence. Value yourself requires actionable mental shifts and daily routines, I would say, you know, the habits. The most direct routine to build a deep self-respect is to clearly define personal boundaries. Keep commitments to yourself. And consistently, you know, you got to treat yourself the way you treat others, the same way you got to be treating and respecting yourself, the way you give other people respect. So this is something that you need to be, you know, understanding. Because Mooman, you know, we kind of forget about that we are giving all our time to the person, you know, the opposite person. We're trying our best to give the respect and, you know, ehtiram to that person. And we forget that we have to respect ourselves also. So stay tuned to the Avisa Radio 100 Pakistan. I'll be coming in with a lot of them, set and of course enforce boundaries, so I'll be talking about that too. Remember, it's all about how to value yourself. You gotta find that respect and of course the confidence. Look at the DJ Krishna, I'm with the confidence in it. Karenge to confidence aayega na.

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night, Ray friends. 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I'm coming in with Atif Aslam and, of course, Hatika Kayani. 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
1: 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A very good evening to you if you just joined in. An Arabian touch with a Western twist. I like to move it.

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1: 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Across Pakistan, this is FM 100.